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All right, Dustin Lynch right now with Small Town Boy. 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

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Maybe you're running around taking care of this and that for the kids. And, you know, we got you covered. And, you know, I've really been into is finding easier, smarter ways to get around Los Angeles.

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0: 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Wint and Dad, a guided fishing trip for four with Chris Flores with Muddy River Catfishing. 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

0: 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Whit and Dad, a guided fishing trip for four with Chris Flores with Muddy River Catfishing. 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

Your Country 103.9 KGRT, Sam Hunt, and Leave the Night On. Well, if only I could leave the night on, maybe for a couple extra hours. That alarm hit me hard this morning. It really did, yeah. But unfortunately, you know, the night cannot stay on. The sun will rise, and then they'll turn the lights on and all that other stuff, and work will come our way. Definitely need the coffee this morning. But good morning, my friends. It is June 3rd, the 154th day of the year. 211 days remaining in the end of the year. That's going to go by real quick. 18 days left until Father's Day. Make sure that you are getting prepared for Padre. And don't worry, I got details and information about our Putting for Padre event coming up this year. So stay tuned for that info. Also, we have officially got to just about a month until Independence Day. That's right, 250th birthday party for America, and I am looking forward to it. There are so many different things going on. You may have heard the news that the city and the county getting together for a series of events for this year's big deal, and I cannot wait till we get to all that fun. It is going to be so much fun, but we got a little while to go right there, you know. But big birthday party plans for sure. But for today, today is World Bike Day, as the band Queen used to say, get on your bikes and ride, right? Also, National Repeat Day. What in your life would you like to repeat? Would you, what would you never want to repeat? Ooh, that's a good question. Might have to save that one for later. It is also National Egg Day, so how do you like your eggs? I'm an over-easy kind of guy, you know, but I do prefer my eggs in burrito form, you know, with various combinations like that. And finally, today is Love Conquers All Day. A good day to show some love to some people. And yes, in the end, my friends, love does indeed conquer all. It's going to be a good day.

0: has come.
1: 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Here we come.
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That's Jason Aldean for you. Putting for Padre is coming up on Father's Day. Going to be at the New Mexico Golf Course again, and lots of fun to be had. Going to have some vendors out there, 1888 serving some barbecue, and they're going to have a nine-hole tournament as well. So, yeah, keep listening up for details on how you might become a qualifier.

0: your country, 103.9 KGRT. The latest brand new one from Lauren Elena with Chase Matthew, All My Exes. Yeah, so kind of liking that one. I do. It's a nice little version, I guess. Let's see. Where was I? Oh, yeah. I forgot something in my Uber. I think everyone has left something or almost left something, you know, in some sort of ride that they had, like your friend giving you a ride, Uber, Lyft, all that other stuff like that, maybe a little rideshare thing. But Uber released its annual list of weirdest things that people have forgotten in their rideshares in the last year, including an ankle monitor. Huh. Kind of hard to forget that one, isn't it? A brand new mini fridge. I assume it's still in the box. Kind of hard to leave that one like, oh, I didn't see it. Also, a cape with the Statue of Liberty on it and a meat slicer. Okay, I can see the cape. Meat slicer, once again, large item. Don't know how they did that one in there. Also, apparently somebody forgot like 420 donuts. I assume that... that is the amount of donuts that were forgotten, not necessarily the theme. I hope.
1: 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Wit and Dad, a guided fishing trip for four with Chris Flores with Muddy River Catfishing. This Father's Day, Putting for Padre is at NMSU Golf Course. 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
3: Good morning. Results are starting to be finalized in yesterday's primary election. Greg Hull will be the state's Republican nominee for governor after taking down Doug Turner and Duke Rodriguez. Deb Holland won the Democratic nomination for governor. Holland would be the first indigenous woman to serve as governor if she wins in November. Vanessa Ordonez held a narrow lead over James A. Freetz late Tuesday night in the Democratic primary for Doñana County Sheriff, while Todd J. Garrison won the Republican nomination. Amanda Lopez-Askin is leading the Democratic nomination race for New Mexico Secretary of State. Askin has 53% of the vote. Precautions are being taken at the Luna County Detention Center after someone tested positive for measles. State health officials are now working to make sure inmates are in the know when it comes to measles. Several other measles cases were reported at other New Mexico detention centers. For Mesilla Valley News, I'm Gino Aragon.
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Hate How You Look from Josh Ross. Just after 6 a.m. Good morning, friends. Our national anthem coming up at 6:30. We'll get to our good news later on this hour as well. Here's Dustin.

0: your country, 103.9 KGRT, and wish you well from Vincent Mason and friends. Punting for Padre time is almost upon us. Yeah, Father's Day is going to be coming up pretty quick. And this year for Punting for Padre, there is a chance for Dad to get a guided fishing trip for four from Muddy River Catfishing and Chris Flores. Yeah, this is actually a really, really cool thing. And if Dad enjoys some fishing, well, then make sure that you get and your chance to possibly win him that fishing trip. Yeah. Father's Day Putting for Padre contest is going to be at the NMSU Golf Course. They've got a nine-hole Scrabble tournament going on for Father's Day as well. Barbecue provided by 1888 Tap House and Kitchen. Awesome vendors, whiskey tastings. Aaron's seen spinning some tunes up, and it is just going to be a whole big fun day. And like I said, Dad could win a trip for four by Muddy River Catfishing and Chris Flores. So thanks to all of our partners. Of course, U.S. Bank, Baked Chicken Farm, Oregon Mountain Solar and Electric, Aprendamos, and Franciscan RV. 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

Your Country 103.9 KGRT and Brantley Gilbert, bottoms up. That's right. Gotta get that second cup of coffee here pretty soon. I need it this morning. I don't know. This whole week's been weird like that. National Anthem coming up at 6:30. Here's Tim McGraw.

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Your Country 103.9 KGRT, Mr. George Strait in the seashores of old Mexico. Wow, beaches are pretty cool. Friends, it is 6:30 and time for our national anthem. And our national anthem this morning is sung by Miss Jennifer Nettles.

0: weather.
1: Our forecast for today, mostly sunny skies. Isolated showers and thunderstorms are possible this afternoon, about a 20% chance of rain. Highs expected to be in the upper 80s. For tonight, partly cloudy, numerous showers and scattered thunderstorms are expected this evening. About a 70% chance of rain, so mostly cloudy with isolated showers after midnight and overnight lows in the lower 60s. And for our Thursday, partly cloudy in the morning, then becoming mostly sunny. Highs expected to be again in the upper 80s.
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Bailey Zimmerman's brand new one coming up in just a bit, and we will get to our good news, which oddly enough involves a horse in a tree. Huh.

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2: Let's get to our good news for this morning. Starmount High School in Iowa went all out to show support for an 11-year-old battling cancer named

0: Eli Belzer. They launched a challenge where schools have been posting clips of students singing Don't Stop Believin' by Journey as a tribute. Now it's become his fight song. Even cooler, the student council started this even though Eli wouldn't go to Starmont. He's from a neighboring school district. Eli has been fighting cancer since he was in preschool. Eli said thank you and Don't Stop Believing. A 32-year-old horse in Washington State named Marge got trapped between two trees and couldn't free herself. So the local fire and rescue team responded and used a High Point Mechanical Advantage system to carefully lift and free Marge from the tight space. She only suffered a few minor scrapes. And the annual Summer Pass is back. Planet Fitness says high school teens ages 14 to 19 can work out for free at any Planet Fitness in the U.S. and Canada all summer through August 31st. And that, my friends, is the good news.
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2: With a look at the headlines this hour from Mesilla Valley News, here is Gino Aragon.
3: Good morning. Results are starting to be finalized in yesterday's primary election. Greg Hull will be the state's Republican nominee for governor after taking down Doug Turner and Duke Rodriguez. Deb Holland won the Democratic nomination for governor. Holland would be the first indigenous woman to serve as governor if she wins in November. Vanessa Ordonez held a narrow lead over James A. Freitz late Tuesday night in the Democratic primary for Doñana County Sheriff, while Todd J. Garrison won the Republican nomination. Amanda Lopez-Askin is leading the Democratic nomination race for New Mexico Secretary of State. Askin has 53% of the vote. Precautions are being taken at the Luna County Detention Center after someone tested positive for measles. State health officials are now working to make sure inmates are in the know when it comes to measles. Several other measles cases were reported at other New Mexico detention centers. For Mesilla Valley News, I'm Gino Aragon.
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Your Country 103.9 KGRT. That's the latest from Morgan Wallen, don't we? Good morning, friends. Just after 7 o'clock. You know, we got about 18 days left until Father's Day. Oh, yeah. Oh, and we got plans. Oh,

Your Country, 103.9 KGRT, Hardy, Eric Church, Morgan Wallen, Tim McGraw. Love those harmonies at the end right there, too. What a great song. Yeah, because gotta think about that these days. When you pass on, what you're going to pass down? Hopefully a little bit of knowledge, right? Yeah, but we must all appreciate our fathers. And, yes, Father's Day is coming up in about 18 or so days. And we've got a little something for Padre, a little pudding for Padre. Yes, that's right. It's back. And this year, your dad has a chance to get a guided fishing trip for four from Muddy River Catfishing in Chris Flores. And that sounds like it'd be a whole lot of fun. So Father's Day putting for Padre contest at NMSU Golf Course. Compete in a nine-hole scramble. Also, barbecue provided by 1888 Tap House and Kitchen. Awesome vendors, whiskey tastings, Aaron Scene mixing it up. So you're going to have some great music out there as well. And, yeah, Dad having a chance to get a fishing trip for four. So I'm sure he's got to take you with him, right? Absolutely. Muddy River Catfishing with Chris Flores. That's going to be so awesome. By the way, thanks.

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4: 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The last stage in the NBA postseason is here. Victor Wembanyama and the Spurs tip off against Jalen Brunson's Knicks in Game 1 of the finals tonight from San Antonio. The Spurs are trying to win their first title since 2014, while the Knicks hope to end a more than 50-year title drought. The sides clashed in the 1999 finals, where San Antonio destroyed New York in 5 games. Stanley Cup finals started with a bang. The Golden Knights outlasted the Hurricanes 5-4 in a back-and-forth game won from Raleigh. The Canes stormed out to a 2-goal lead before the Golden Knights responded with 3 straight. Thomas Hertl scored the go-ahead goal late in the third period. Vegas now has won 7 straight playoff games. Carolina dropped just its 2nd game of the postseason. Game 2 is slated for Thursday. And the Women's College World Series Championship Series begins tonight in Oklahoma City. For the 2nd straight year, Texas and Texas Tech will face off in the best-of-3 series. The Longhorns beat the Red Raiders 2-1 last season, claiming their first national championship in program history. From Mesilla Valley News Sports, I'm Gino Aragon.
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Your Country, 103.9 KGRT. That's what I love about Sundays. Oh, there's a lot to love about Sunday, right? Question of the day is coming up. Here's Jay.

0: Your Country 103.9 KGRT, a little Y-E-E-H-A-W, right? Yeah, from Jacob. Oh, I love that song.
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0: I don't know. That song just puts me in a good mood. It really does. Good morning, friends. Our question of the daytime, brought to you by the Farmers and Crafts Market of Las Cruces. Weather's been looking really nice in the morning. Great time to get out downtown and walk around and enjoy. In fact, you can do it right now if you don't have to go to work. Or maybe just stop by, you know, grab a little something on your way to work. There you go. But, of course, the Farmers and Crafts Market, lots of cool stuff to find there. Get out and enjoy it. Well, today, I think I mentioned this earlier today. Today is National Egg Day. That's right. And all of the joy and fun that we can have with eggs. It's a very simple question today. How do you like your eggs? Do you like, scrambled? Okay. Hi. You know, I'm an over easy kind of guy, you know, like me, a little runny yolk right in there to mix in with my potatoes and whatever else might be there. Although, my favorite version of eggs does come in burrito form. All of the various options. Egg potato, egg chorizo, egg potato chorizo, bacon, you know. It's Burrito Wednesday, too, from Roberto. So, that's going to be good. Anyway, some people like their eggs a little bit different, you know. Some people like their eggs boiled. Not a fan. Not a fan of that. Some people like their eggs chocolate. You know, how many chocolate eggs are left over from Easter right now? Not too many, no, because people love them. So, I don't know. Even you like your marshmallow eggs. Looking at you, peeps. Or jelly beans. Could those be considered little egg-flavored eggy things? I don't know. It's National Egg Day. So many different ways to enjoy the egg. So, once again, I ask you the very simple question. How do you like your eggs? Let me know your answers. 575-523-KGRT is the number. You can call in. You can text in. You can also leave your comments on our social media pages because we are live on Facebook and YouTube, and you can leave your comments there as well. Our question of the day today, it is National Egg Day, so how do you like them? How do you like your eggs? That is our question of the day, brought to you by the Farmers and Crafts Market of Las Cruces.
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5: 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Your forecast this hour brought to you by El Paso Electric, transforming the energy landscape. Our forecast for today, mostly sunny skies. Isolated showers or thunderstorms are possible this afternoon, about a 20% chance of rain. Highs expected to be in the upper 80s. For tonight, partly cloudy, numerous showers and scattered thunderstorms are expected this evening. About a 70% chance of rain, so mostly cloudy with isolated showers after midnight and overnight lows in the lower 60s. And for our Thursday, partly cloudy in the morning, then becoming mostly sunny. Highs expected to be, again, in the upper 80s.
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How do you like your eggs? I love this answer. Somebody put on YouTube. They like them in cake form.

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3: Well, it was down some street we couldn't even pronounce. 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Checkout was supposed to be noon, but we slept until 3:00.

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7: Yes, it's birthday time. See, you guys thought I forgot about the birthdays. I did not. There's just not a lot of them today. If you are celebrating your birthday today, you share your birthday with tennis star Rafael Nadal, 40 years old today. Also, Denise Williams, remember Let's Hear It for the Boy back in the 80s? Yes, she's celebrating her birthday today. Also celebrating a birthday today is on our sister station, 98.7, Sarah Q's birthday today. Happy birthday, Sarah. Yay. Expect her to walk in any moment now. Also celebrating a birthday. It's a belated birthday from yesterday because it came in right after I was done with them. But happy belated birthday going out to Leo Olivas. Yes, happy birthday, boss man, from your amazing crew at Leo's Painting. So, Leo, I hope yesterday was good, and I hope today is even better. There you go. Once again, if you are celebrating your birthday today, happy birthday to you. Birthday shout-outs brought to you by A-List Party Central. 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But once again, if it's your birthday today, happy birthday to you. 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
3: Good morning. Results are starting to be finalized in yesterday's primary election. Greg Hull will be the state's Republican nominee for governor after taking down Doug Turner and Duke Rodriguez. Deb Holland won the Democratic nomination for governor. Holland would be the first indigenous woman to serve as governor if she wins in November. Vanessa Ordonez held a narrow lead over James A. Freitz late Tuesday night in the Democratic primary for Doñana County Sheriff, while Todd J. Garrison won the Republican nomination. Amanda Lopez-Askin is leading the Democratic nomination race for New Mexico Secretary of State. Askin has 53% of the vote. Precautions are being taken at the Luna County Detention Center after someone tested positive for measles. State health officials are now working to make sure inmates are in the know when it comes to measles. Several other measles cases were reported at other New Mexico detention centers. For Mesilla Valley News, I'm Gino Aragon.
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your country, 103.9 KGRT. That's Low Cash and their latest Wrong Hearts. We are just after 8 o'clock on this Wednesday morning. Special guest in the studio. Yeah. Can you guess who? I bet you can.

0: My friends, it is Wednesday, and you know that means that we get a visit from our friends over at Tresco. We've got Tiffany here from Tresco HR. How you doing today, Tiffany?
1: It's a great Wednesday.
0: It is a great Wednesday, and that's not just because I'm drinking flavored water with lots of caffeine in it.
1: You're going to have to tell me what that
0: is. It's not coffee. You know. It's not coffee. That's okay. It's just a little drink mix of things in it. But anyway, that's beside the point because I'm wired. I'm happy. It's a gorgeous day outside.
1: It's beautiful
0: out there.
1: Yeah.
0: And it's a beautiful day for Tresco, as always, and some of the job opportunities that you've got for everybody out there.
1: Yes, and it's a beautiful day to head out to our Tresco office to look at all of our career opportunities. We have a lot of vacancies that we're looking to fill. As you know, all over, mainly all over New Mexico, we have some positions out in southeastern New Mexico, in the Artesia area, all the way up to Albuquerque in Bernalillo County, our Lordsburg, Silver City area. So there's a position in almost every location for any of our listeners who are looking to jump into a new career with Tresco.
0: That's right. Yeah. You know, that's one thing I don't think we've ever talked about. Sometimes you feel like you just need a little bit of a change. Maybe this is the change that could work out for you.
1: Right. And we do have full-time and part-time opportunities for anybody who maybe is, a student, can't work full-time. Well, we have those part-time options as well.
0: Okay. Oh, that's good to know right there. And, of course, you guys have great starting pay benefits for some of those positions as well.
1: Yeah. Our positions, we have competitive wages starting at $15.50. And, of course, as we have those positions that on our federal contracts, they do go up to $17.75 with those benefits as well. So we are right now looking to hire a few positions out at White Sands Missile Range, at the commissary, at our Army base. So, again, there's a ton of opportunities out there.
0: There you go. I like the way that you put that. They're not jobs. They're opportunities.
1: They're opportunities.
0: And opportunities to go ahead and work with a great bunch of people. And I like the fact that the opportunities, she's not kidding when she says that they're pretty much statewide. I think you've got the northwest corner that's the only place that's kind of holding out for Tresco to get into.
1: And I keep giving this teaser, but pretty soon we'll announcing something great, to our Tresco Works department. So stay tuned.
0: Oh, I think I've been working with her too long. Now she's got the whole idea of that little radio tease for something that, so big things are coming.
1: Big things are coming.
0: That's cool. That's awesome.
1: And for any of our listeners and our business owners out there, please keep Tresco in mind. If let us be a business solution for you. If anybody needs custodial grounds work done at their business, please give us a call.
0: Oh, absolutely. And there's, like I said, I've talked to a lot of people that work with you guys. And there's a lot of people that just enjoy their work. And it like, whatever they're doing, it seems like everybody really enjoys that. So and that's basically just saying, Tresco, nice people. They're very nice people.
1: We're a great group of people to work with. Trust me.
0: And she's not just saying that. She means that. So thanks a lot, Tiffany, for coming in and letting us know. And, of course, if anybody wants to get information about the job opportunities that you do have, I suppose they could go to TrescoInc.org.
1: Yes.
0: And also stop by your offices, right?
1: 1800 Copper Loop, today's Popcorn Wednesday.
0: Mm-hmm.
1: Come grab a popcorn and talk to us about our job opportunities.
0: I keep saying I'm going to stop by, and one of these days I'm going to remember that I actually should stop by after I get out of work, whenever that might be.
1: Yeah.
0: I'm
1: we're waiting for you.
0: You're waiting. Well, that's nice to be wanted. Thanks a lot, Tiffany, for dropping in, and we'll talk to you in a couple of weeks.
1: Yes, I'll be here.
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2: Your country music notes for this Wednesday morning. Lauren Elena is sharing another song from her upcoming album, Stages. It's called Better Off, and she says,

0: Friday when he experienced technical issues with the instrument while on stage for his tour stop in Denver, Colorado. Drew Baldridge is getting candid about the highs and lows that come with being an artist. In a new video on social media, the singer talked about the disappointment from learning that his single Rebel has been pulled from country radio, saying radio stations weren't playing it enough and it broke my heart. He added that the business of music is so up and down and he's bummed out right now as he was hoping to have another big hit. Baldridge will showcase the song while on the road for his Farm Faith Family Tour, bringing live music to rural fans across the country. The trek begins on June 11th in Omaha, Nebraska. And those are your country music notes for this Wednesday morning.
1: Weather.
0: This hour's forecast is brought to you by the New Mexico Department of Transportation, reminding you to stay alert. Our forecast for today, mostly sunny skies. Isolated showers and thunderstorms are possible this afternoon, about a 20% chance of rain. Highs expected to be in the upper 80s. For tonight, partly cloudy, numerous showers and scattered thunderstorms are expected this evening, about a 70% chance of rain. So mostly cloudy with isolated showers after midnight and overnight lows in the lower 60s. And for our Thursday, partly cloudy in the morning, then becoming mostly sunny. Highs expected to be again in the upper 80s.
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0: Once again, it is time for another Greater Las Cruces Chamber of Commerce Chamber Minute, and we've got Cindy in with the Chamber. How are you doing this week, Cindy?
1: I am doing good, Gina, hoping we'll get some rain.
0: Oh, I believe we do have some coming in the forecast, but
1: yes.
0: I don't want to give anybody any spoilers away. No, I'm just kidding. We've actually got some, at least some light rain coming our way in the next couple of days, so that'll be good. We do live in a desert, so all the rain we can get is a good thing.
1: Very appreciated.
0: Just not all at once. Take your time. Give us a little bit at a time.
1: You know, a little bit every night is perfect.
0: Yeah, I remember a few years, many years. Never mind. I'm just going to make myself feel old. Let's go ahead and get into it, Cindy. I know that you guys are really, really busy, especially this week because golf tournament.
1: We've got our golf tournament.
0: Yeah.
1: Our golf tournament is Friday. We'll be at NMSU. We have full flight.
0: Really? So
1: yes.
0: You got it all filled up? Nice.
1: Got it all filled up. We're looking forward to it. Golf is always a lot of fun.
0: With the weather that we've been having lately, it would be really nice to get out there, even if the winds are a little bit more. It makes it a little more challenging, one would say, but that's all the fun of the game. But good. I'm glad you guys filled up all your flights. So that'll be happening this Friday.
1: This Friday.
0: So that'll be a lot of fun over at the NMSU Golf Course. And then, of course, right after that, you've got like another one of your big events. And
1: another
0: this would
1: big
0: be your
1: event.
0: Our annual dinner, right?
1: Our annual celebration and choice awards.
0: There you go.
1: So we still have sponsorships available.
0: Mm-hmm.
1: And we also have the nomination forms out there. So everyone help us to recognize our businesses.
0: Mm-hmm.
1: We are adding a new sponsor. A new award.
0: Okay.
1: And that'll be a family type business. I can't remember the exact name. I should have written it down.
0: Oh, brought it up on your phone or something.
1: I know.
0: Cindy, it's 2026. but the nominations are out there and they have all the categories and everything
1: yes.
0: out there. So you can look for the nominations or you can possibly go to the website to go ahead and get the nominations.
1: Yes.
0: There.
1: You can go to our website, lascruces.org, and then go to our calendar and you'll be able to find the date of the event and it'll have all the information there.
0: There you go. And, when's your deadline for the nominations?
1: Probably this week.
0: Okay. So go ahead. Get those nominations in because we definitely want to recognize a lot of the people in our business community for the stuff
1: right.
0: that they do. So, and then the dinner is
1: the 25th of June
0: mm-hmm.
1: and 25th. We've changed it a couple of times. Yes. 25th, we moved it to the farm and ranch
0: mm-hmm.
1: and it will start about 6 o'clock. Program will start about 7 and we go through this pretty quick. So we should be done 8:30 or so.
0: Wow, that is pretty quick.
1: Mm-hmm.
0: I can still make my bedtime. That's nice. The joys of getting older. No, actually, it's the joys of having to be on the air at 5 a.m. That's
1: yes.
0: what that is. That's
1: yes.
0: what that is. No, so all that sounds really awesome. So, and I think you mentioned before to me, because you have the dinner and the big event right here, you don't have business after hours for this month, but we
1: right.
0: do have some stuff coming up in July as well.
1: We do have in July. So business after hours in July is Adams Radio Group at the Convention Center.
0: Oh, no. What days are it?
1: That is on the 23rd of July.
0: Whew, I can make it. Yeah.
1: Yay. Adams Radio Group always does a combination with the Green Chamber of Commerce mm-hmm. and also the Hispanic Chamber of Commerce.
0: So. Yeah, we like to get all the chambers together
1: yes.
0: and all of our friends, and we do it kind of big. We like to have a lot of fun with that, and so that's going to be a lot of fun. Okay, I knew we were coming up. I couldn't remember
1: yes.
0: if it was going to be in June or July. Because we usually do one of those 2 months.
1: Right.
0: But since we're not having one in June, July is there.
1: July
0: Yay.
1: Is it.
0: That means I have to start working on my my outfit.
1: Yes.
0: I'm just kidding. It's going to be
1: jeans and a shirt.
0: It's going to be a polo and jeans. That's
1: yes.
0: it. That's all it is. I'm very New Mexico, so it'll be fine. So we've got that coming up.
1: Yes.
0: Anything else?
1: So we have our Chamber University
0: mm-hmm.
1: is coming up in July.
0: Good. Yeah.
1: And so anybody who would like to learn about the chamber, and that's for new members, existing members, future members,
0: mm-hmm.
1: and even if you want to send your employees that may be new or don't know what the chamber is about, then please have them call us and get registered. So that date is July 14th. It will start at 8:30 and it lasts about an hour.
0: Yeah. I was actually going to say that for those companies that are members already, if you've got employees that, you know, you want to give them a little bit more experience, a little bit more learning about how business goes, the Chamber University is an excellent way to go ahead and get that done. So I think that we've had several people from here that have gone through the university, and it's always a good thing. One of them who is now an ambassador. So shout out to Cody. He's working hard. So, yeah, so that'll be a whole lot of fun for July then. And I know we've got other major events coming up in the fall, including the Health and Business Awards and the Health and Business War, Fair, right?
1: Yes. So the Healthcare Awards is August 7th. Mm. It will take place at Burrell College of Osteopathic Medicine. Great place to have this event. We've had so much fun with it. Those nominations are also out, and we do have sponsorships available.
0: Good, good. And then the Health and Business Fair.
1: Expo.
0: I didn't know if it's Fair or Expo. I couldn't remember.
1: It works either way.
0: It's the same thing. A bunch of people get together and talk about your health and business.
1: Yes. So October 10th at the Plaza de las Cruces. There is space still available. Sponsorships are available, and this is during the farmers market. So businesses and healthcare out there, you get a lot of traffic.
0: Yeah, and it makes for an early day.
1: Yes.
0: And an early day that you're done over with a little bit earlier.
1: Exactly. So. It doesn't take up the whole Saturday. Yeah. Just the morning.
0: Yeah, you're not going to be out there all day long, just so everybody knows. So if you want to take part in that, it will take up your Saturday morning, but with all the people that are going to be there, it is worth it. So if anybody needed information about those sponsorships or some of the positions that they have there, just go ahead and get a hold of you.
1: Get a hold of us. Again, our website is lascruces.org. Our my direct line is 575-527-5546. You can always stop by the office, 150 East Loman Avenue. We're in the Wyatt Historical two-story building in the Citizens Bank parking lot across from Eichard's Furniture.
0: You cannot miss the building.
1: No.
0: So if you're looking at the Citizens Bank parking lot and you see that house in the middle of the parking lot right there going like, why is there a house here?
1: That is
0: there's
1: us.
0: A reason that there's a reason that there's a house there, and Cindy can give you the whole lowdown about the historical significance of the house. But basically, that's where the chamber is. So you really cannot miss it.
1: Can't miss it.
0: Can't miss it.
1: And we do have one groundbreaking.
0: Oh.
1: It will be this Friday.
0: Okay.
1: And the city of Las Cruces has contacted us, and it is for independent electrical contractors.
0: Oh.
1: So the address is 8881 Trigg Loop.
0: Is that on campus?
1: No, I'm not sure where that's at.
0: Oh.
1: But it sounds like they may be building a building for them, starting a building for themselves.
0: Yeah, yeah, I think there was a press release about that, and they were going to be going on there. I'll have to double-check the address to let everybody know exactly where that is.
1: But that'll
0: be this Friday.
1: That'll be this Friday, and it starts at 10 a.m.
0: 10 a.m. Okay, got it. And, of course, details you can get on the calendar and everything at lascruces.org, right?
1: Right.
0: All right, excellent. Well, Cindy, thanks a lot for keeping us up to date, and another week with the Greater Las Cruces Chamber of Commerce Chamber Minute, and we'll see you next week.
1: See you next week.
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0: Highs expected to be in the upper 80s. For tonight, partly cloudy, numerous showers and scattered thunderstorms are expected this evening. About a 70% chance of rain, so mostly cloudy with isolated showers after midnight and overnight lows in the lower 60s. And for our Thursday, partly cloudy in the morning, then becoming mostly sunny. Highs expected to be again in the upper 80s.
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That's brand new music from Ella Langley and Morgan Wallen. Can't Love You Anymore. Well, that does it for me. I'm done for the day. Jackie's coming up next. I will see you around.

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0: Jason Aldean, Don't Tell on Me, Your Country, 103.9 KGRT. Good morning, Jackie. Marcus Wilkinson with you. June 3rd, 2026. Coming up a little later, we're going to talk about John Wick. Was that one of your, you know, top movies? Well, there's some controversy with it, and we'll get into that coming up a little later. For Sam Hunt, Break Up in a Small Town, you're listening to Your Country on 103.9 KGRT.
1: I knew I'd see her around. I'd be at some party. She'd show up, and I'd be walking out. 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

Josh Turner, why don't we just dance? You're listening to Your Country on 103.9 KGRT. Well, Rupert Everett, 67 years old, says he's nearly crippled now. He spent years trying to attain the perfect body, and it kind of damaged him, which is heartbreaking to hear. Here's Dan and Shay, Bigger House.

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0: 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Whit and Dad, a guided fishing trip for four with Chris Flores with Muddy River Catfishing. 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
1: Josh Ross, Hate How You Look. You're listening to Your Country on 103.9 KGRT. Well, there's a screenwriter that filed a lawsuit, okay? The screenwriter is claiming that John Wick was actually stolen from him. It's his idea. He said the original story even starts off with the home invasion and the killing of a hero's pets. And he is suing for $10 million. Here's Bailey Zimmerman, Chevy Silverado. Why?

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We have Putting for Padre on Father's Day. 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What is up for grabs? Well, that is a fishing trip for four by Muddy River Catfishing, Chris Flores. It's going to be a great time with awesome prizes being given out as well as that amazing fishing trip. You can actually enjoy barbecue provided by 1888 Tap House and Kitchen. 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
0: Results are starting to be finalized in yesterday's primary election. Greg Hull will be the state's Republican nominee for governor after taking down Doug Turner and Duke Rodriguez. Deb Holland won the Democratic nomination for governor. Holland would be the first indigenous woman to serve as governor if she wins in November. Vanessa Ordonez held a narrow lead over James A. Freitz late Tuesday night in the Democratic primary for Doñana County Sheriff, while Todd J. Garrison won the Republican nomination. Amanda Lopez-Askin is leading the Democratic nomination race for New Mexico Secretary of State. Askin has 53% of the vote. Precautions are being taken at the Luna County Detention Center after someone tested positive for measles. State health officials are now working to make sure inmates are in the know when it comes to measles. Several other measles cases were reported at other New Mexico detention centers.

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Chris Cagle, What Kind of Gone? Your country KGRT will Listerine is now introducing a range of intensities. So now you're going to get different heat levels, like extra mild, mild, extremely hot. And yeah, you can now determine whether you're going to want to use it or not. Here's Jelly Roll Liar.

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It's going to be a great time. You can win Dad a fishing trip for four by Muddy River Catfishing. And it's going to be of fun for Dad. So celebrate Dad very big with Putting for Padre. 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

Josh Ross on Your Country 103.9 KGRT. Well, recently a police report got called in about a man in camel clothing carrying a bazooka. Cops, of course, showed up, but it was not a bazooka this man had in his hand. It was a landscaper with the leaf blower. I mean, I'm glad that was the best case scenario, but yeah, cops did get called out for that. Here's Justin Moore. We didn't have much. Your Country KGRT. Talk a truth.

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0: James Otto on your country 103.9 KGRT. Well, yesterday on Savannah Guthrie, she is asking and pressing the subject matter to Jennifer Lopez and Brett Goldstein. She said, are you guys dating? And it was kind of awkward. The interview is a little weird yesterday on the Today Show, but Jennifer Lopez confirmed they are not dating. Yeah, that's not happening. Here's Old Dominion. Megan Maroney can't break up now.
1: You know

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Well, on eBay right now, someone is selling a very vintage Ronald McDonald statue for $2,500. At first, I'm like, oh my gosh, I need to see this. That sounds awesome. I would love to own something like this. And then I saw the statue that they are talking about, this very specific one. It is creepy, y'all. $2,500 on eBay. This Ronald McDonald's on his knees. He's spray painted. He has rope tied around him. I don't like it. This one seems like a cursed image. It's just really creepy looking. Here's Kane Brown, Woman. Hey, it's 9 o'clock.

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Well, putting for Padre on Father's Day. You know, Father's Day, you can join us by taking Dad out to golf at the NMSU Golf Course. 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It's Putty for Padre this Father's Day. Here's Chris Young. I'm coming over.

0: 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Located off I-10, exit 162 in Anthony, this urgent care is a cornerstone of the redevelopment project of the former Dos Lagos Golf Course. To access the urgent care, turn onto Duffer Lane off Anthony Lane in Anthony, New Mexico, and follow the signage. Remember, choose Memorial Urgent Care in Anthony. 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

Ground band Chicken Fried on your country 103.9 KGRT. While Scott Pelley, 60-minute correspondent, was fired from CBS after going off on his new bosses during a meeting. He has been with the network since 1989. His jelly roll, I'm not okay. I am

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0: It is time for Putting for Padre. Whit and Dad, a guided fishing trip for four with Chris Flores with Muddy River Catfishing. 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

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I'm headed out to Jackie Marcus Wilkinson. 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Here's Vincent Mason. Wish you well. I'll see you.

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0: With a look at the headlines this hour from Mesilla Valley News, here is Gino Aragon.
1: Results are starting to be finalized in yesterday's primary election. Greg Hull will be the state's Republican nominee for governor after taking down Doug Turner and Duke Rodriguez. Deb Holland won the Democratic nomination for governor. Holland would be the first indigenous woman to serve as governor if she wins in November. Vanessa Ordonez held a narrow lead over James A. Freetz late Tuesday night in the Democratic primary for Doñana County Sheriff, while Todd J. Garrison won the Republican nomination. Amanda Lopez-Askin is leading the Democratic nomination race for New Mexico Secretary of State. Askin has 53% of the vote. Precautions are being taken at the Luna County Detention Center after someone tested positive for measles. State health officials are now working to make sure inmates are in the know when it comes to measles. Several other measles cases were reported at other New Mexico detention centers. For Mesilla Valley News, I'm Gino Aragon.
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Little girl used to swing right there. Still see her pink bow and her brown hair. She's in the big city now, but she still calls.

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6: With a look at the headlines this hour from Mesilla Valley News, here is Gino Aragon.
7: Results are starting to be finalized in yesterday's primary election. Greg Hull will be the state's Republican nominee for governor after taking down Doug Turner and Duke Rodriguez. Deb Holland won the Democratic nomination for governor. Holland would be the first indigenous woman to serve as governor if she wins in November. Vanessa Ordonez held a narrow lead over James A. Freetz late Tuesday night in the Democratic primary for Doñana County Sheriff, while Todd J. Garrison won the Republican nomination. Amanda Lopez-Askin is leading the Democratic nomination race for New Mexico Secretary of State. Askin has 53% of the vote. Precautions are being taken at the Luna County Detention Center after someone tested positive for measles. State health officials are now working to make sure inmates are in the know when it comes to measles. Several other measles cases were reported at other New Mexico detention centers. For Mesilla Valley News, I'm Gino Aragon.
0: If you love country, you'll love these three things. Pickup trucks. Back roads. And margaritas. 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